0: Roy, this place was here tonight, and I want to say something to you. We don't want no more fights, we don't want no more upper fight, we don't want no more bloody power games.
1: Dance move.

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2: 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Here we go, here we go. If you didn't know by now.
3: Your speakers have been invaded by Mr. Turn It Up himself.
4: Reppin' hip hop, yeah.
2: DJ KZ is about to go in.
5: Come on.
2: 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Earth City, make some noise. Adelaide, make some noise. Sydney, make some noise. 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The number one mixtape DJ. 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Here we'll. This DJ is so hot. You can feel it.
4: Damn right!
2: DJ Fire's killing it. 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
3: Come on.
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1: I like to move it, move it. I like to move it, move it. I like to move it, move it. You like to.